fumble. I beg you, listen me. I beg you, open your ears for any waiting at they say. Waiting at they talk. Now serious talk at they talk. Go. No bit longer here speaking. Listen. In this world we deal, member say ya, one day go come when we all go go. Before long, we go meet Mama Godo. When we dey meet Mama Godo, tell me, waiting, you go say.

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1: 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What music they make.

Well, all right. Star Child, citizens of the universe, recording angels. We have returned to claim the pyramid. Partying on the mothership, I am the mothership connection. Get down in 3D. Lightyear groove. Well, all right. You hear the noise? 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
0: 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When it comes to knowing which way

I sit here and contemplate alone, it makes me realize all the wrong things that I was to you. You see, I was

Hey guys, how you doing? This is Tom from Jungle. I just want to say a massive thank you to everyone at Radio Superfly for spinning our records since day one. They've always been an amazing support, so please support them, listen to their station, and hopefully we'll see you real soon.

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1: 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I'm so glad. Thank you. 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And that one is you. And when you do make room,

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I'll give it till 12 and I'll be gone. Now, baby, or never, 'cause I've been so good to you. Now, baby, or never, 'cause I've been so lonesome too.